0: that's my bad.
1: Okay, it's 109 in front of your two.
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0: 534, was that vehicle removed at John Road and Valley Road?
1: 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AAA, I'm all set.
0: Received, 2005.

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Apartment 403. 72-year-old female having difficulty speaking between breaths. 60 data 2. 2006.

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0: bus to Garth Road. 65-year-old female with a severe cough, conscious, alert, breathing normally. 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Liz Kennedy, correction. Beer Falls, ambulance. Have her push response. 6264 Baslin Road. Town of New Bremen, close to Cross Earth Road. 65-year-old female with a severe cough, conscious, alert, no difficulty breathing. 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

on Town of Western between Webster Hill and Route 46. 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It says there's a black Ford pickup doing burnouts by his residence. He'd like to speak to somebody.

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0: 419 North Levesque Street, Apartment 7. Caller is James William, requesting a welfare check on his sister of Valerie Milne, 67-year-old female. Has a history of cancer. They usually talk every day, and he hasn't heard from her in a few days. Requesting a callback. Numbers in the notes, 2025.
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2: Quarters.

Respond to 225 North Washington Street, Apartment 4, speak with Cheyenne in regards to an aggravated harassment that occurred at McDonald's on Black River Boulevard. States Mohammed, 40s male, keeps harassing her over the phone, threatened to cut her. Called approximately 5:30 today, then canceled. Requesting somebody respond out to her location now.

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1: Pentel, apparently the mail's at Brandon Phillips' daughter's Crystal Height. Apparently Crystal's also destroying property and residence.
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1: Could I get the 05 time or in the time, and then when you're ready, I have ending mileage.

Charlie unit standby for an announcement. Charlie units, be advised, E-Justice is down at this time. Repeating, all units, be advised, E-Justice is down at this time. All 911 goes back up. Control's clear, 2041.

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Sylvan Beach, meet with a Chef Luzinski, leave their ex-broke into their home around 4 p.m. White male, 52 years old, Joseph Collin, last seen wearing black pants, 2053.

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0: Two seven and four is going to be 10-4 on the scene. We're scared, aren't we?
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0: by a vehicle, Lysine headed towards the town square on Coast Street, possibly took a right on Main Street.
1: Copy. How long ago did that come in? I dealt with that approximately 30 minutes ago when I was there.
0: Came in at 2055, about 8 minutes ago.
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0: Edward Tech Person 2, Carl Boulevard. Edward Tech Person 2, Carl Boulevard, across the Lincoln Drive, and a turnpike for 57 female General Thomas, 26 Junction.
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0: 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Got trailer plate, Charles Boy, 83372, CB 83372. I'll get you the other plate here in a second.

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1: 705, we're going to be en route to an address in Lyons Falls, and that's 15 Lincoln, 31 Lincoln, 16 Lincoln. 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

0: Thunder over to 111 Park Ave, apartment 1C, Cass Lane. 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
1: Received.
2: Hello, close across Collin Street. Have a 68-year-old male fall call. No injury reported. Still on the ground at this time. Repeating for Loose Nature Truancy Base. Have a good safe on 5310 Payton Street. In Village of Lion Falls, close across crosses Collin Street. 68-year-old male fall call. Has conscious alert and breathing normally. Still on the ground at this time. Please respond.

0: Beaver Falls ambulance, this case for rescue ALS. Everyone's respond 162, cut off road, the town of New Bremen, closest cross in the Debo Street. 81-year-old female with difficulty breathing, is conscious at this time. 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It's coded ALS for repeating for Beaver Falls ambulance, Rose County for rescue ALS. 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It's coded ALS. 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

0: Roxbury out of the towers, apartment 1103, cross street to West Street in Saltmore. It's a 96-year-old female, negative contact made, trailer response, 2130.
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Apartment Everson Frank 5. It's a 27-year-old male with a severe sudden onset of head pain. 18C Charles 4. 2157.

back over to 151 East Main, see Lexi. Apparently her mother and her brother are driving by harassing her. She'd like to see an officer again.

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1: Stimson Street. See Judy upstairs. Tenant is outside threatening to call her grandson.

and speeding erratic operation over the roadway. Vehicle registration, King Boy Young 3968, KBY 3968. Car reporting the vehicle turned eastbound onto Stoke Westernville Road is smoking. The vehicle had hit another vehicle prior to the intersection of Hawkins Corner and Turn Road and continued. Nevada County, all cars, be on lookout information. Be on the lookout in the area of 8889 Turn Road, 8889 Turn Road for a black Kia sedan. High rates of speed, erratic operations. Northbound turn, turned eastbound on Stoke Westernville Road. Here registration, KBY 3968, KBY 3968. Point 203.

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1: Name of piercing person, North George Street, West Linden Street. Rescue name piercing person, North George, West Linden. For a 53 female, general pain, abnormal breathing, 26, Charles 1.
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We're both clear now. 208 East Main, apartment 3 is the caller, stating that the apartment upstairs, possible domestic. Just, yeah, I just scanned your cutoff. 208 East Main. Receive, we'll be around.

Herkimer County 2, East Herkimer MOVAC, EMS 124 Main Road, apartment A, Adam, 25-year-old male, allergic reaction, repeating to East Herkimer MOVAC, EMS 124 Main Road, apartment A, Adam, 25-year-old male, allergic reaction, 220801 6.

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1: Yeah.
0: 105 Dickinson Street. It's a 33-year-old female. States her blood sugars dropping. 13A Adam 1, cross of Oneida Street and Campbell Street, 2229.

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0: line saying, help me. It's an open line. The GPS was showing that address. Still trying to get further. 2233.
1: 14 will be around as well.
0: Copy.

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1: Ambulance 1 on the scene, 2234. Ambulance 2, sick person, 2 Kennedy Plaza, high rise. Ambulance 2, sick person, 2 Kennedy Plaza Apartments, the high rise. Ambulance 2, sick person, 2 Kennedy Plaza Apartments, the high rise. Apartment 408, 65-year-old female that's been throwing up for a few hours, his abnormal breathing. 2060 Charles 2, 2234.

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1: You can tell me clear of Simpson and the station. 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
0: 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Lincoln William Mary, 5758. Route 5 near Windfall Road.

0: Alright, 117 or 114. We were unable to confirm over the phone the female was having some sort of episode. Do you want us to start medical?
1: Confirm. Kind of episode, low blood sugar.
0: Repeat.

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0: teams across the West Pine and East Sycamore. How's that with the females, low sugar, 13 Charleston?
1: Enter acknowledging, enter 9 will be handling.

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Last name is going to be Lincoln Adam Tom Edward Nora David Robert Edward Sam Sam. Date of birth is going to be 4/2/93.

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0: engine three, correction, engine one, ambulance three. 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They're positioning.
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1: New York, Mary David Frank, 7454, MDF, 7454. I'm on West Element in North Lowell, City of Oneida.
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0: 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No weapons were seen. Suspect has left, only wearing a ski mask or description.
1: Yeah.
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0: 11 Howard Street. I got a Scott Barnes on the phone. States his 47-year-old brother left the residence on foot. Apparently, they've alcohol's a factor. The caller is very upset. He's crying.
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0: Initial fall, 10587 Devens Street, crossing of Main and Route 12, for an 82 female, unknown initial fall, 17 people, 84, 23 times.
1: Yes, by your knowledge.

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Remsen, second tone, injuries from a fall, 10587 Subban Street, crosses of Main and Route 12, for an 82 female, unknown injuries from a fall, 17 B-Boy 4, 2313.

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It's going to be for a 26-year-old male with chest pain and abnormal breathing, 10 C Charles 1, Cross of Eagle 1 South, 2314.

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1: 2320.
2: And Route 12 northbound by the Horatio Street ramp for teenagers on top of the guardrail.
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0: Monday, 2-5 Central Traffic Stop near Gretsch.
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1268 Damien, 200 North Love Street, 200 North Love Street. Larry Gordon's gonna be in the front of the sign. Regards to your Brandon Skullsville, 23-year-old male, harassing his sister. 2345.

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1: 4647 2 Paris Road, 2 Paris Road, Village Point Apartments. Caller is currently in apartment A is in Adam 16, is going outside. Caller is Marty Flint. Sitting is feeling manic, thinks he's having an episode, is diagnosed with bipolar disorder. Be a 36-year-old white male in a blue coat, currently going outside awaiting her arrival. He's being cooperative. We're going to stay on the line with him.

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Customer Movac, second EMS call, 242 King Street. 60s male, severe leg laceration. 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
0: 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Homie responding to Wynn Hospital regarding this.

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0: HPD is requesting you evaluate a male at the police station. Repeat, normal back. Herkimer Police Department's requiring you to evaluate a subject at the police station, 014.
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0: Kimball F by Chimpley with New York Passenger. 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

0: 是的，是的，是的。
1: Cruiser Route 2, Griffiths from when? Starting is 15.
2: Yeah, 20.

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The caller states it sounds like a physical domestic in that apartment between a male and female. 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

Speedway 148 North Genesee for a larceny that just occurred. The 20s black males, approximately six of them, getting into a blue sedan, 040.

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2: 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I know the caller was there. Just advise him if he calls back. If he can remain on scene, he can let us in so we can speak to all parties involved.
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0: 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Deputy's contact information is in the notes for you.
1: Thanks for having me.

going to be East Main Street. I report of a 63-year-old male with difficulty breathing. 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It's coded to ALS. Repeating for Portland Ambulance. Correction, Portland Manpower, Constableville Ambulance, Lieutenant Search and Rescue. Have request response, 3400 Pearl Street, the Village of Portland. Closest across is East Main Street. Have a 63-year-old male reporting that difficulty breathing, who's having history of heart issues, strokes, high blood pressure. No blood they added at this time. It's coded ALS. Please respond.

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0: attempting to get for those?
1: I'm aware. I spoke to them. The party in the front saw me, and they're not answering the door. They can see me. I can see them.

Engine 1, car to investigate 200 North Lett Street. Engine 1, car to investigate 200 North Lett Liberty Gardens, apartment 306. Call from a premise for the fire alarm going off. Nothing visible. 102.

Second 12, turn ambulance. Have a good response, 3400 Pearl Street, Village Report Line, close across East Main Street. 63-year-old male reported that difficulty breathing, is conscious and alert at this time. Also reporting a headache, coded ALS, please respond.

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0: MHL, James Street and Steuben Street, James Street and Steuben Street. Is Zarya on the line thinking of self-harm? The black male 17-year-old, black pants, hoodie, white shirt.
1: I'm coming.

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Village of Lava, flip across Collins Street. Have a report of a 68-year-old male reporting his leg is feeling weak and is requesting transport to Lewis County General. Go to BLS, repeating for Lewis County to trust the base. Have a request respond. 5310 Dayton Street. Village of Lava, flip across Collins Street. Have a report of a 68-year-old male conscious, slurred breathing normally, reporting leg pain after a fall from earlier this evening. Requesting a transport to Lewis County General.

0: with Pennsylvania plate, Mary William Young, 3013, MWI 3013, red Jeep.
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0: This one aren't breathing normally. Reporting leg pain after a fall call earlier this evening. And it's requesting transport to Lewis County General.
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We're getting his name now. The male's in a Quan Moultrie. We're still getting further from him.

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1: Yes, 720. 720. 720, sir. 0200.

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2: Okay.
0: Four, three, four.
1: 3-4.
0: 4-4-2.
1: 4-4-2.
0: 4-2.
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0: 7-D-1-0-3.
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0: 7-D-2-9.
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0: 8-0-2.
4: No.
0: Control's clear, 2 a.m.
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0: 218.
2: Two eighteen.

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0: 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I could just hear people yelling.
1: There's nobody outside here. You could show a square. There's not one person outside of it sitting out in the parking lot.
0: 5-8, copy. 5-9, you can say.

0: I got a naked male subject running through backyards. 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Just keep me advised of any calls.
1: Receive. I'm receiving a call right now from a person at 501 North Madison Street stating that she saw a hooded person come around in her driveway, look through cars,

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1: Copy.
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1: 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I believe that party was also going southbound around Eagle and Roberta.

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2: Alpha can speak with me.
1: I'm with him.
0: Copy, Tilden and Armor.

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1: 22-7.

A report of a 74-year-old female, metoclonic activation. 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Repeating for turn ambulance. The request is on 4205 C-Route 12 from the town of Turin, closest across the Nugsboro Road. Have a 74-year-old female, metoclonic activation. 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

Morrisville Rescue CVAC on a grid from 101 South Street Cross Community Center. F-wing from 2, A's and Adam, 83-year-old female, difficulty breathing, etc. Response. That's for Morrisville Rescue CVAC ambulance on a breathing problem. 101 South Street, attached to Social Circle Drive in South Shenango. On a F-wing, room 2, A's and Adam, 83-year-old female, with shortness of breath. Etc. Response at this time, 2-6-6.

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0: 1450 Kimball, 1450 Kimball Street, law enforcement requesting transport for a 37-year-old male, 941 transport, 25A, item 1.
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2: 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Control's clear, 305.

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0: 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I'll make contact.
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0: Virtual Room Rescue 1 AmCare Abdominal Pain, 500 Floyd Ave. Room Rescue 1 AmCare Abdominal Pain, 500 Floyd Ave. And apartment number 2, across the East Thomas at Cottage Street. For a 17-year-old male, conscious of breathing, having sharp pains in his stomach, has also been vomiting. 1 out Adam 01, 30.
1: Please proceed.

0: 642, this will be clear back to service.
1: 350. 3 3 3 3 traffic.

Toga Street, 10 Saratoga 4, 1 in the front. The caller, Kenneth, states that his girlfriend is being verbal with him and needs to leave. We're still getting further. 316.

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We're starting EMS and fire, still trying to get further. Can you start that way?

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For a 62 male, conscious and breathing, is bleeding out of his stomach with a normal breathing. Possibly have to go unconscious. 21 David 5, 324.

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0: Inquiring if anybody arrested James DeLong.
1: Not to my knowledge.
0: Copy.
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0: We're out right now.
1: Received. I kind of gave them a heads up that you were going to be coming.
0: Copy. We have severe bleeding to the abdomen. Possible surgical site. I don't have a lot going on here.
1: Received.

David James, not breathing. 214 on Rippleton Cross Road. 80-year-old female, not conscious, not breathing. Wasn't expected. It's probably response. It's for Kevin Rescue, David James, for unconscious, not breathing. 2149 Rippleton Cross Road. Crush sheets of East Cannon Lane Road. 80-year-old female, not conscious, not breathing. Wasn't expected. It's probably response at this time. 347.

0: Ambulance 1, sick person, 712 South Street. Ambulance 1, sick person, 712 South Street. First floor apartment across of Rudolph Place and Mohawk Street for a 53-year-old male experiencing body and stomach pains. 26 AM 8:351.
1: Yeah, that was one responding.

211 software locals in Washington Ave and Lenox Ave, responding for a 40-year-old male, difficulty breathing, adult response, at 355.

Bolting is 168 Madison, 168 Madison, apartment number 1, across from Williams and Cedar. Call officer Christine, states Mike Lynn, who's keeping the reporting from the store. Negative weapons, unknown intox, unknown drugs. Mike was last seen wearing light jeans.

0: Timestamp on this.
1: Timestamp at
0: 3:15. Yeah, 3:15, thanks.
1: Are you all set with rescue?
0: Yeah, I've just canceled 130.

0: 720. Headquarters, unit 723.
1: 723.
0: Particular.
1: 716.
0: 715.
1: 715.
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0: West 1, Central Nay County, breathing problems, 5864, Route 26. West 1, Central Nay County, breathing problems, 5864, Route 26. Versus 17 Road in the Ball Road. For a 72-year-old female conscious of breathing, having difficulty breathing, is not alert. 6 David 1, 431.
1: One two.
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1: Erie Boulevard, Jasper Street with Mary Adams, Zebras, 2603. 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Black Ford, I'll get 5-1 on.
0: 33.

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It was a male caller. He's hard to understand. He was saying something about someone banging on his door and then disconnected.

attempted to call back the caller, Roseanne, were unable to make contact with her. If you could try and see where she is located, perfect.

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Caller said that he can still see it in one of his neighbor's homes, unknown to numerics, 452.

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1: Friday, we're out with her.
0: 54.

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Cars on Holly Robin. She ran out of gas in her 23 Chevy Blazer, and also with a child in the car with her. Called roadside assistance, waited an hour, and they called her back so they couldn't send anyone.

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1: 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I tried asking for numerics, but he couldn't specify.

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2: 38.

County, Newport, Carhartt EMS, 233 Graves Road, down in Newport, 44-year-old female seizures. Repeating to Newport, Carhartt EMS, 233 Graves Road, down in Newport, 44-year-old female seizures, 503016.

1-2-1 Romeo, if you're clear, head over towards the Cherry Street area and just start doing an error check for this nude male.

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kind of Kunkel EMS. 233 Graves Road, town of Newport, 44-year-old female with seizures. Repeating to Kunkel EMS. 233 Graves Road, town of Newport, 44-year-old female with seizures. 507-016.

North Star EMS, 233 Graves Road, down in Newport, 44-year-old female seizures. Repeating to North Star EMS, 233 Graves Road, down in Newport, 44-year-old female seizures, 509016.

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0: Naval 6, we have a service. 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

0: I'm HL, and you could possibly need medical attention. I also put some information there to pull out to room.
1: 3-4-5-9-8-5-11.

as far as being on the lookout for James M. DeLong. Date of birth 10/31/1997. 5'5", 200 pounds. Last seen wearing Walmart reflective vest. Was last heard from at 2300 when he left work. Never showed up at home. Possibly in the area of Rome, New London Road, City of Rome. If located, to stop. Check his welfare. 513.

ambulance one, headache 1610 Madison Ave, ambulance one, headache 1610 Madison Ave between Parkway East and James Street. For a 73 female experiencing a headache, not alert, difficulty walking, 18C Charles 1516.

0: 1 6 in progress.
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0: 1 6, Madison Plaza Apartments, 100 North Madison Street. Apartment 517, Carlos is Stacy, arguing with her boyfriend, saying she has asked him to leave, but he isn't. Boyfriend is a white male, 50s, black shirt and pants, a Charlie Wood. 519.

0: Phone is currently off. Last known location given was from yesterday, 21:48 Eastern Time. Subject's phone was pinging off the tower located at 5815 Rome Favored Road, approximately 0.29 miles southeast. That's an attack.
1: Copy, thank you. It's going to be a negative at Walmart, by the way.
0: 36, negative at Walmart, 526.

0: settle on two of those traffics up. 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Going to be 26 Upley Road.
1: Not James DeLong, who's lasting on Blue Mountain Bike.
2: 5:30.

0: 712.
1: 712, the says on the driver's choice valid, so he just down, unable to run the plate.
0: Received MS 0.

NFL in Washburn, white male, 28, no weapons at this time. The caller is not on scene and is requesting a callback with findings. 545.

0: Would not provide further information.
1: Would not provide further information in additional call from
0: a
1: third party stating that the mail is out of control.
0: That's all we have.
1: That's all we have, 557.

0: Show me clear.
1: Received. I have an MVA coming in from Brookfield. Negative injuries to a car in the ditch. If you can handle that for me. Appreciate it. It's going to be Route 12 and Fitch Road. Route 12 and Fitch Road, town of Brookfield. Got a couple calls on it. My partner's on the phone with the operator now. It's a black in color Kia Forte. Correction, gray in color Kia Forte. No injuries in the ditch.
0: Received. Just following the pedestrian back, making sure she gets to the gas station, then I'll head that way.
1: Appreciate it. 6 o'clock.

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1: 114.
0: It's going to be 1164 Erie Boulevard West at the Taco Bell. 1164 Erie Boulevard West. It's a kitchen alarm there at the Taco Bell. 600.

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0: I can start that way if Phil's head up.
1: 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Make sure she got it there okay. He's in Village Hamilton.
2: 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I'll take it.
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0: Territorial Edwards Willowvale breathing problems. 9481 Sessions Road. Edwards Willowvale breathing problems. 9481 Sessions Road. Close to the neighborhood of Mohawk Street. For a 75 male conscious of breathing, having difficulty breathing, difficulty speaking between breaths. 6 David 2 6 Joe 5.
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Virtual Booville Ambulance choking 115 South Street. Booville Ambulance choking 115 South Street, the corner of Village. Apartment 208 for a 79-year-old male, conscious and breathing, and has something trapped in his throat. 11-01-6-9.

Caller's Jared Delora states that there's a deer fucking around in the middle of the roadway. No interview, 612.

Eric McKay, 2 Kunkel EMS 387, Windfall Road in Schuyler. 74-year-old female fallen with an ankle injury. Eric McKay, repeating, 2 Kunkel EMS 387, Windfall Road in Schuyler. 74-year-old female fallen with an ankle injury. 613.

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0: 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From Rescue on AM Care Breathing Problem 728 North Madison Street. Cross the Maple Street, Elm Street. From law enforcement on the scene requesting response for a 40s or 50s male. That's having difficulty breathing. 60 Charles 1, 618.
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0: No, New York, Vanity Plate, 331, Adam, Mary Lincoln, 331, Adam, Mary Lincoln. I mean, 291 in front of the high school.
1: Received, 621.

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Kunkai 2, Skyler, lift assisting at 387 Windfall Road, Kunkai on scene. Kirk McKay, Ping 2, Skyler, lift assist needed, 387 Windfall Road. Kunkel is on scene, 636.

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0: Copy.

Eric Mercani, 2, Skyler, second tone, left assist, 387 Windfall Road. Conquan scene requesting assistance with lifting. Eric Mercani repeating 2, Skyler, second tone, left assist, 387 Windfall Road. Conquan scene, 641.

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0: 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It's going to be the vehicle that the deer struck. Be taking care of the FBA report.
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0: Just advising, we had a not-in-progress complaint come in. The Ruskini garage. I'll hold it for the B-Line. 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
0: 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Some of the vehicles were damaged last night.

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Kirk McKay repeating to Kunkel, EMS 790 Bush Road, Schuyler. 57-year-old male, intoxicated, unable to ambulate. 658.

192 MOVAC EMS 790 Bush Road, Schuyler. 57-year-old male, intoxicated, unable to ambulate. Kirk McGarry, ping 2, MOVAC EMS 790 Bush Road, Schuyler. 57-year-old male, intoxicated, unable to ambulate. 659.

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1: Cross.
2: Yeah, well, Lincoln Sam Tom 7203. Lincoln Sam Tom 7203. Should come back to a Jeep.
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1: My apologies. In the area of Savon Territory Road, 1008 Territory Road, just off 46. I-46 just north of the Savon deceased deer parts on the roadway. If it's advisable, we'll slip block, call DOT.

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3: 716.

trailer, very wide load. All cars to the lookout in the area of New Floyd Road, passing Kilbourne Road. The truck pulling a shed on the trailer, a very wide load. Vehicles in the opposite direction can't pass by. 17-18.

Bartolo Central United County, Sick Person, 24 Roosevelt Drive, Central United County, Sick Person, 24 Roosevelt Drive at the Bullet Diner. The employee is responding for a 50-year-old male, conscious and breathing. He's been drinking too much, not feeling well. We are steering well as well, 720.

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1: Twenty-four Roosevelt Drive, the Little Bar Diner, coffee of Sacred Street and Wall Street.
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1: illness.
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0: Dashwood. The caller said Brianna Moyer states that there's a car parked near her house. It's going to be a white car, passenger car, partially parked on the road, no plates on the front, 7:31.
1: 4520, that's my zone, I'll take that.

You're headed to 703 James Street for a 37 female, difficulty breathing, difficulty speaking between breaths. She said use the front door. She is going to try to unlock it before you get there.

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1: Well,

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0: In service 4-4, shield 146. Also going to be routes around VA 31 through 65 in Verona, called in for troop.

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0: I will ask you to please. 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
1: 451 Cat being up.

Truck 1, carbon monoxide alarm, 129 Lynch Ave. Truck 1, carbon monoxide alarm, 129 Lynch Ave. Carbon monoxide alarm going off. No reported illness. Cross streets of Roosevelt and Sunset, 754.

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2: Here's Reg Lincoln King, Robert 6144, and co-request to be anti-towing out of Oneida.

Pleasure. There's going to be a traffic complaint at 4 Cascade Drive. A caller stating that there's vehicles that are parked at the roadway again there, stating that they're not allowed to be parked there. There was an issue yesterday there as well.

0: the Amcare Laceration 1327 Floyd Ave. Alright, so Amcare Laceration 1327 Floyd Ave. The Forest Dynamics Trailer Park at lot number 10. From law enforcement on the scene requesting response for a 30-year-old male with a laceration to the toe. 21 Adam 1, H or 1.
1: Two will be responding.
2: The anchor two responding, 801.

0: Okay, to Salisbury, MOVAC, EMS, 441, Sierra 29A, Salisbury. 87-year-old male, arm injury after a fall. Kirkmore County, repeating to Salisbury, MOVAC, EMS, 441, State Route 29A, Salisbury. 87-year-old male, arm injury from a fall at 803.
1: Virtual Central Nye County, sick person, 16 Button Ball Road. Central Nye County, sick person, 16 Button Ball Road. Responding for an 81-year-old male with conscious of breathing, saying he's in the bathroom and is unable to ambulate with normal breathing. 26 C. Charles, 2804.

0: Central 5 acknowledge. Central 5 acknowledging 804.
1: Caller stated Peterborough and 31 for an MVA, and then also stated Peterborough and 365. During the time of call, they said law enforcement was pulling up on scene. We couldn't get anybody to answer up. Is that going to be one and the same?

0: high-rise apartment 1302 for a domestic. It was a male caller with a language barrier, stated that a female is refusing to leave.
1: Eight zero eight.

0: Probably tied vehicle relay, 4027.
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Eric Mercani 2, MOVAC, EMS 2320, C-Route 5S, and Daniel Bray, 36-year-old female, leg pain. 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

0: Okay, two Little Falls, EMS, 23205S, Danube, for a 36-year-old female with leg pain. Eric McHenry, being two Little Falls, EMS, 23205S, Danube, 36-year-old female with leg pain, 817. Little Falls acknowledge 817.
1: One and a half. 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

0: 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He's on oxygen.
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1: We did. We cleared a call. We were on.
0: I copy. 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

0: 10 North Street in the village of Mohawk for 65-year-old female fall and head injury. It is alert 829.
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Star 454 85 Walker Road, 540s at Walker Road, crossing South Walsh Drive, Woodruff Terrace, in Deerfield. Callers, Gail Scalise states that her daughter has been physically attacked. Female is in the background now screaming and has an injury. There's also a male on scene who's possibly armed. I will start you another car.

0: கிடைக்கும்.
1: Clear in the scene. Salisbury clear, 833.

neighbor, the person that's armed, is going to be Adam Lahern, white male, 39, has a badge on his neck, badge number 872. Believes he may be the parole officer.

be advised the Wagner Road from Tillman Road to Benton Road will be closed today for prep work on the bridge. Local traffic will be able to get through, but the bridge will be closed. Repeating announcement for New Bremen Fire, Lewis County Search and Rescue. Be advised the Wagner Road from Tillman Road to Benton Road will be closed today for prep work on the bridge. Local traffic will be able to get through, but the bridge will be closed for all traffic. Dispatch clear, 835.

0: Concord, Deerfield Stabbing, 5485 Walker Road. Deerfield Concord Stabbing, 5485 Walker Road. Mr. Wells driving Woodruff Terrace. For a 28 male, conscious and breathing, I was stabbed in the leg and is bleeding. Realized the law enforcement is not yet on scene. Staged in the area. He is not secure at this time. 27 David 5, 839.
1: Okay.
2: 535,
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2: I copied that domestic down in the village. I'll be out there as well.
3: Received. 853.

0: 24 Irish Road, Cross himself, Brookfield Road. Callers, Nicole Westcott, states that around 1 a.m. last night, two trucks drove by and one drove through the yard and tore it up. 858.
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Cockle Maynard, heart problems, 9081 River Road. The Oneida Lewis ARC. For a 42 male, it's conscious and breathing, has a high heart rate, high blood pressure. It's clammy. 19 David 4, 902.

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0: Parker County 2, Frankfurt, Frankfurt Center, Mulvac, Tones for Drill, for two-car MVA, the Frankfurt High School, 605 Palmer Street, for a two-car MVA, Herkimer County repeating to Frankfurt Center, Mulvac, Tones for the MVA Drill, the Frankfurt High School, 605 Palmer Street, for two-car MVA.
1: Four and one four nine en route. 504-149 en route 904. 64 at Old Falls 904.
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3: Enter acknowledges Vampire A will be responding.
2: Steve, Vampire A responding 905.

0: Fly due to weather, 906.
1: Four 18 is a valid 2017 Dodge Caravan color gray. RO is a Jennifer Allen out of Fulton.
2: Where is he?
3: JJD22. I have EMS en route to the Lakeview parking lot for a 41-year-old male who is having a reaction to medication.
4: No one's responding to the scene. Receive car when you're responding, 907.
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NHL. United Center for Rehab, 1445 Temple Street, second floor. It's going to be on the adult daycare side for a female who's making suicidal statements. 907.

0: 46. One is Gito. We're not taking calls right now.
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1: Mark, it's all New York Mills acknowledged. Car 1's en route. It's going to be building 1313.
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0: new request, rescue 2 with either call.
1: Yeah, unless rescue 1 gets out, they can get somebody to drive that rig over here. I have an EMS bag with me.
0: You want rescue 1 in Deerfield?
1: Can you repeat, Chief?
0: You're requesting rescue 1 to Deerfield?
1: No, the Deerfield call was attached. I dropped them off a piece of equipment. We do not need to respond there. They requested a piece of equipment that I had with me. That's already been delivered. I just need a rescue to respond to River Road call.
0: I receive. 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
1: 2-6, copy and route. You can have 2-3 describe.
0: Racy, ND 2-3, did you copy?
2: All right, copy, thank you.
0: 9-11.
3: 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We'll notify.
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Bridgewater Ambulance, sick person, 906 Hartscrabble Road. Bridgewater Ambulance, sick person, 906 Hartscrabble Road. Crossing Maplevale and Stevens Road for a 63 male, conscious and breathing, is throwing up clear liquid, is also having upper chest and throat pain. 26 Charles 2 and 914.

0: Fire control. 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One patient transported, scene turned over to the state police.
1: 329-16,

Ambulance 1, sick person 747 South Street. Ambulance 1, sick person 747 South Street, across the Leeds and George. For a 44-year-old female's knee popped, unable to ambulate, 26 Adams 7, 917.

2 transport 1445 come up. Emails 2 transport 1445 Kendall Street. Emails 2 transport 1445 Kendall Street. On this meet at the front door, law enforcement on scene with a 50s female, 25 and 1 night.

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1: Tell them to continue down the main park road and you'll see it on the right hand side.
0: 990.

0: Jones. 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
1: Yeah.
0: Summit Road and Cannon Factory Road. Summit Road, Cannon Factory Road in Paris. It's going to be a gray Ram 1500 and a gray Audi. 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
1: All of us.
0: See our caller, Andrew, at 2037 North Madison Street. 2037 North Madison Street. He's going to be with National Grid. He's reporting someone has cut the fence and is trying to steal the cable that's on a reel behind their the control house there. 922.
1: That's crazy.

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Ambulance 1-10 need assistance with lifting. 926.

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It's likely to go wrong. 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

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He left about 05 ago in a red sedan. I don't know direction of travel.

0: 225 Herkimer Road, Humphrey Gardens, the apartment A, Adam 18. Caroline's the caller. She's stating that there's two dogs inside that apartment that she believes aren't being taken care of properly.
1: You can put me on scene.
2: County Fire Control, Bridgewater, Ambulance 358, route to Wynn Hospital.

Madison Street. It's going to be apartment 419. Amita's going to be the office. She's management. She's reporting there's a 35-year-old female on the property who's banned. 944.

3, truck 2, car 4, order gas inside, 508 2nd Street. Engine 3, truck 2, car 4, order gas inside, 508 2nd Street, the Bosies. 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Everyone's evacuated. 951.

to an average to Quake, Cleveland. The injury from a fall, 96 to 98 Campbell Road. Edward Sequoy Cleveland. The injury from a fall, 9698 Campbell Road. The Campbell Mobile Lane. And lot 4AM Adam. For a 75 female, it's constant breathing that fell and injured her knee. It's 350 pounds. 17 Chief Charles 2, 954.

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For a 19-year-old female that's conscious and breathing, there's severe abdominal pain. 1C12 4, 1018.

It's Major League for the City of Utica, Abdominal Pain, 709 Columbia Street. Edwards, mutilated to the City of Utica for abdominal pain, 709 Columbia Street. Edwards, mutilated to the City of Utica for abdominal pain, 709 Columbia Street. There's a Mariana Way and Wyatt Street for a 19-year-old female, conscious and breathing, having a severe abdominal pain. 1P Charles 4, 1019.

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1: 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Code is 6 Delta 2.
0: 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We're going to start it.
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3: Fire control, Campbell Daniel.
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2: Richard, you're acknowledging 1022.
4: Female. She's going to attempt to meet you downstairs, however, she is on the 6th floor.
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For a 19-year-old female with abdominal pain, Edwards Ambulance is responding and requesting a district break, 1026.

333 Genesee, the pup and stuff. 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

0: wires down, 22 Vine Circle, Whitesboro, wires down, 22 Vine Circle, across the Hollywood Drive, Bear Cliff Ave. Heavy equipment driver that took out a telephone pole, and there's wires down. There's flames visible. 1029.
1: Call her back, see where she is.
2: Hold on, it's pretty copy mobile information. 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All units, bowl information, and look out for a newer dark colored BMW. Last seen heading east on Upper Lenox Ave towards the city of Oneida. All over the roadway, female operator. Product operation. Charlie, bowl information. 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For a newer dark colored BMW. All over the roadway, product operation to the female operator. Last seen heading on Upper Lenox Ave towards the city of Oneida. 10:30.

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1: I'm typing it up now. They are requesting room. I told them they'd have to discuss with the crew. She's having some breathing issues. 333.
2: Tracy, are you going for party one, I'm assuming, for breathing problems?

Clark Mills, Lyft Assist, 4724 Clinton Street. Clark Mills, Lyft Assist, 4724 Clinton Street, north of Maple Street in Pleasant Run. For an 81-year-old male, that's requesting a Lyft assistance that slipped out of his chair. Did say to utilize the driveway of 4734 and then head into a log cabin. 1035. Mills, Lyft Assist, 4724 Clinton Street. Clark Mills, Lyft Assist, 4724 Clinton Street, north of Maple Street in Pleasant Run. For an 81-year-old male, requesting a Lyft assistance that slipped out of his chair. Did say to utilize the driveway of 4734 and then head into a log cabin. 1030.

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0: 15 Turin Road, Ampere, Roman Engine 1, Lake Delta, breathing problems. 8015 Turin Road, cross of Potter Road and Springbrook Drive. For a 42-year-old female, conscious and breathing, having difficulty breathing and chest pains, saying that she's in the area of 8015 Turin. She is on the side of the road on a bicycle, having numbness on her head. 6 David 2, 1042.
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Colts Road North, 7738 Colts Road North in Trenton, cross of State Route 365 and Volk Road East. Callers with MCAT working on a 945 for a 13-year-old trying to run into traffic. It's going to be a Gage Rasmussen, male 13, 1046.

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0: 9 Dr. Rayo's office, 19 West Main Street, 19 West Main Street, a gray Equinox. It has been parked behind the building for an extended time. Plate King Nora Adams, 9509. Comes back to a Deborah Potosik out of Little Falls.
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A law enforcement on the scene requesting response of a transport for a 13-year-old male, 945-25, Adam 2, 1059.

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0: 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It's going to be Hughes Road West, New York, Lincoln Sam Adam, 3574. 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

0: Edwards Abdominal Pain, 4310 Middle Settlement Road. Edwards Abdominal Pain, 4310 Middle Settlement Road. The Meadows Apartments. For a 76 female, conscious and breathing, having sharp pains in her abdomen. Thing is, she is outside in front of building B as in boy. 1C Charles, 1110.
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Calls the Hollywood Drive in Birdcliffe Ave. I'd like to record to request a response for a 24-year-old male that was possibly electrocuted. 15 Charles 1, 1116.

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0: Virtual Rome Engine 1, lift assist 419 North Levette Street. Rome Engine 1, lift assist 419 North Levette Street. Russell Meadowbrook apartment for a 67-year-old female, conscious and breathing, and fell on the floor. No reported injuries. 17 Adam 4, apartment number 7, 1124.
1: I just received that.

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2: He's 30s. He's going to be driving a black car, plate Sam Young Frank 4683. Last seen towards Burnberry, plate Sam Young Frank 4683. Just occurred. 1126.

0: Clinton Apartments. The caller, Cassandra, is going to be in the parking lot waiting. 728.
1: 20 copy.
2: 6 copy.

0: I have a request for a rescue pump out of Weavesport to El Rouge. When you're ready.
1: I'm ready. Go ahead.
0: Address 1275 Route 5, 1275 Route 5. It's the Champion Trailer Park. I do not have a lot number. A reported fire. Again, a rescue pump out of Weavesport.
1: Receive again, Strider.
0: Oh, and it's lot number 300.
1: Receive lot 300.
0: I'm not
1: clear. Is that a confirmed fire, or just are you initially giving it out?

0: Park Shore Ampere. This is 419 North Division. Park Shore Ampere. This is 419 North Levette, Ampere. This is 419 North Levette Street, across the middle, Brooklyn Apartments, from room. Engine 1 of the team requesting response, but 67-year-old female is not responding at this time. 1135.
1: I agree.
2: Start towards 1677 Lincoln Ave. We have a Darnay on the line, a landlord for the property, stating that there's a subject looking through the windows and kicking at the door of the residence, possibly trying to get in. Be a black male wearing a black hoodie and pants.
1: Okay.

0: Flight Imperialist 3 from Rome, Engine 1 at Dakota Union.
1: Where is he?
2: Four three dispatch, we copy additional.
1: 39.

This came in from Life Station. We had a patient that's chest is pinging off the terminal stone casino in an antique booth. They got a trouble alarm from her repair button and not able to make contact with her. We don't have a vehicle or anything other than her name and her phone number.

0: Alles.
1: It's just that Assist EMS at 419 North Levitt Street, 419 North Levitt Street, apartment 7, for a female not breathing, 1141.

0: They have a full crew, well, crew of three. Fully manned.
1: I'm sorry, I missed that.
0: They have a crew of three.
1: Repeat, are they responding?
0: Affirmative.
1: This is 1142.

0: What's up, Mac?
1: Oh, what's up?
0: If you could add her phone number, maybe a date of birth as well into that CAD notes, would be great if you have it.
1: I copy. I'll put the phone number in. I don't have her DOB. They were very limited in what they had.

0: ones are near the casino, or how are they determining who's hitting at the casino?
1: The pin is a GPS activated, is pinging off the turning stone about 55 yards either. Turned in from wife station, didn't have very much information.
0: Appreciate. Are they checking for updated locations? Just to see if she's moving through the area or if she's stationary.
1: I'll recontact her.

0: tirado por el fondo.
1: Madison County ambulance call on 450 Route 31 by the Place Casino, crossing North Road and Bridgeport Creekwell Road. In the lobby of the hotel, unknown age female, knee injury from a fall, fell with a smile at 145.

0: 347.
1: Keep me attached to this incident, but I'll be at 152 Huntington Place, Village of Waterville. If you just add that address to the note, I'll be all set.
0: Repeat, 945.

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1: I have a change when you're prepared to copy.
0: Okay, go ahead.
1: 2066 State Route 5, Schuyler. 2066 State Route 5, Town of Schuyler, apartment number 1. You're going to be meeting a Shaylee Lux in a red Honda CRV. She's en route with a 10 to 15 minute ETA to pick up a 2-year-old daughter. There is an OP in place with the father.

Madison County sent an EMS out to Point Place, and the hotel lobby had an unknown female knee injury.

0: Just an update. I've got Wii Sport en route with the RP and a tanker. I've got Senate route with a tanker, and Troop is just waiting for the driver, and then they'll also be en route.
1: Racist 1149.

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0: Got it. Thanks.

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1: Received. 34.

0: And I'll be clear from north of that. I'll be in route for that. It's good.
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13040, Route 12, the Shane David Physical Therapy, for a 60-year-old conscious and breathing, and feeling dizzy and has low blood pressure. 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

0: Rome Rescue 1 AmCare, head injury from a fall, 828 East Ave. Rome Rescue 1 AmCare, head injury from a fall, 828 East Ave, across East Linden and East Garden Street, for a 58-year-old male, conscious and breathing, that has a bruise above his eye, and is not alert, 17 David 4, lung fatigue.
1: Central Station, respond.

0: is arrived and they are a TP, would they be able to fulfill that as the fill engine for the tanker operations?
1: I can check with them. They have a tanker. Troop has a TP, and they're still en route. Do you want me to just reroute them?
0: Yeah, so if you could, that'd be great.
1: Where is the fill site?
0: It's going to be the Elbridge Firehouse.
1: I'll take care of it.
0: Thank you.

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0: property, correction, for a larceny not in progress at Walmart.
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1: 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Four or five. How long ago did that occur? Just occurred when you 4 or 5.

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1: Firm.
0: Start toward Mark Street and Market Street. Got a caller from Ed reporting two car MVA. They're both in the middle of the road still. 12. One's going to be a black Chevy, the other's going to be a white SUV. 12-11.

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1: 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I'm all set. You can close it out. I'll be on the report.
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It's between Brianna Dennis and Earl Eggleston. Per the caller, the female has a code word saying she needs the police and she has used it. History of physical domestics.

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0: 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She used a specific code word that they use, saying she needs police.
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FEMA One Transport, 1203 Hilton Ave, FEMA 3 Transport from a traumatic injury, 1203 Hilton Ave at Proctor. On the track for a 19-year-old male with metal stuck in his leg, 30 out of 2, 12:25.

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0: 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March Street and Marcus Street. 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March Street and Marcus Street. 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

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Number 9, Liliana Lane, Singleton Drive, Apple Grove, Lacrosse. See alarm going off, National Grid's been notified. Subjects will be outside. Total 29.

Perfected tone, carbon monoxide alarm. Number 9, Liliana Lane, Singleton Drive, Apple Grove, Lacrosse. See alarm going off, National Grid, but notified. Subjects will be outside. Total 29.

0: Purgatory Amcare Rum Rescue 1, injuries after a fall, 100 West Dominic Street. Rum Rescue 1 Amcare, injuries after a fall, 100 West Dominic Street. Responding for a 76-year-old female that fell with a head injury. Utilize the James Street entrance, 17 B-Boy 1, 1236.
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Law enforcement on the scene with 30s male, 25 Adam, and 1240.

Thank you, Heather DeMarcy, correctional for a 20s male who was assaulted and his Brady card, go ahead and 12.3.

0: Cheryl, assist, 105 Paxton Street. 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

0: 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From the alarm company, the female needs help, stuck in her bed. 1247.
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1: 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There's a loose dog complaint at Gilmore Village. The caller does have the dog with her in the apartment.
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Frankfurt Investigation 505 South Frankfurt Street for an odor of gas in the basement. Hurricane County repeating to Frankfurt Investigation 505 South Frankfurt Street for an odor of gas in the basement. 1258.

Chelsea, Waterville. Difficulty breathing, 6939, Route 20. Waterville, Sunshine County. Difficulty breathing, 6939, Route 20. Sawmill Road, Brother Tumber, off the cross street, 78 male. Difficulty breathing with blood in this catheter bag. 60 David 2, 1307.

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2: Our caller is Jamie. She's at 200 North Leavitt Street, 200 North Leavitt Street, at apartment 315. It's going to be the Liberty Gardens. She's standing in the parking lot on the sidewalk. She's reporting she was in an argument with her ex over the phone. 1312.
1: Crazy. So I'm going to see.

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1: 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I just reached arriving on the scene reporting a two-story brick commercial structure, nothing showing.
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1: Tracy, there is a 10 that will be responding 5-minute ECN on vehicle type, though.
0: Tracy, they're on team this time.
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0: Yeah, in the East Dominic in front of Tangles. I got flagged down for a stray dog.
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1: Appreciate it. 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
0: Start to South and Steuben Street, South and Steuben Street. We have a Barry William on the line stating that a male pulled out a knife and threatened him with it. I'm still trying to get a description.
1: Copy.
2: Warlock,

Movac EMS, 10 North Street in Mohawk for 65-year-old female, actively seizing. Repeating, Movac EMS, 10 North Street in the village of Mohawk, 65-year-old female, actively seizing, going to be outside on the front lawn, 1346.

0: our caller struck a light pole in the parking lot. 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
1: Received the bill.

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1: Great. If they were notified, I'll give them a call back regarding the tow.

0: Postyokos.New York. 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

0: sleep Pfizer or Pfizer. And then both have dementia. Possibly has no sleep also. He's being physical at this time. I don't know if it's a medical issue or not.
1: Pfizer, I'm copy.
0: Three three count.
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For 13-year-old male, 10 David 4, 1402.

be told to a little tiny ambulance for a non-medical problem. 920-12B. The female on the line requesting assistance for a non-aged male. I know the situation this time. Law enforcement's en route to the male being combative. Staging area for law enforcement.

0: Bristol runs the North Star Ambulance Chest Pains, 9658 Main Street. Runs the North Star Ambulance Chest Pains, 9658 Main Street, Depot Street, and John Street for the crosses. Utilize the front door. 35 male chest pains, not alert. Andy David 1, 1405.
1: Current sensation acknowledgement.
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4: What was the name of this one?

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Mark Mackay repeating 2, Movac EMS, 1716 Behringer Road, Dermot Flats. 74-year-old male, fell down three stairs backwards, 1411.

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about 110 down at C Street. UFD's out on a structure fire there. They were patient with ventilation. Conkle. Possible smoke inhalation. 110 Genesee Street, Virgil Conkle. Possible smoke inhalation. 110 Genesee Street, Genesee Tower Apartments. UFD's on scene for a reported structure fire. Possible hazmat situation. Requesting ambulance for inhalation. 8 B-Boy 1, 1415.

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Willowvale, Edwards Ambulance, difficulty breathing, 9481 Sessions Road, Knight Road, Mohawk Street for the crosses. 73-year-old male, difficulty breathing with COPD. And 60 David 1 of 1428.

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Willowvale, Edwards Ambulance, difficulty breathing, 9481 Sessions Road, Knight Road, Long Street from the Crosses. 73-year-old male, difficulty breathing, with COPD. And 60 David 1 of 1428.

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1: About that, we're going to be about to roam. Beginning's going to be 33.0.

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0: Paris Road, Phillips Point Apartments, Department 8 and item 18. 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
1: Jamie, 9 will be around.
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Barrier Street, 109 West Barrier Street, Apartment 4, to meet with Dakota Sivilewski regarding aggravated harassment from a Chris Devo, Hispanic male in his 30s. Male subject damaged the caller's vehicle and is now texting the caller's brother and the caller harassing. 1438.

of a black SUV that left Herkmer Elementary School, 255 Gross Boulevard, Town of Herkmer. An errand came and picked up four children from the school. It did not have proper restraints for the children. They are en route possibly to 171 Church Street in Little Falls. 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

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There's a member at the bank trying to do a wire transfer. They're on the phone. I believe they're being intimidated to wire money. The staff member did advise us the bank is on lockdown. Disconnected. 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
1: So, stand by with ambulance 3. You may have a patient.
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Eric McKay, 2 Kunkel EMS, 309 Monaghan Lane, Schuyler. 33-year-old female, severe headache. Eric McKay, repeating 2 Kunkel EMS, 309 Monaghan Lane, Schuyler. 33-year-old female, severe headache. 1449. Correction, 1446.

on Halo the Fairweight. And rescue respond 806 Washington Street. For an elderly female, sick person call, unable to bear weight, very weak.

blood in his urine for Chinago Rescue Madison County Ignal Sullivan, 6749 Jackson Hill Road between Matthew Drive and Creek Road. For an 85-year-old male, blood in urine. Heavy response, 4248. 2-5, I copy responding at 4248.

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ambulance needed for an NBA Kerr building, 518 James Street, Conkle. 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

0: Second ambulance, is it an outside agency?
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0: This is COC. They're going to 114 Utica Road, 104 Utica Road at the cottages. They're requesting an officer due to a combative patient.

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0: You can show me clear. 55 will be on a follow-up at the wind. And you can show 46, still on scene system with traffic waiting on tows.
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1: 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LGW 4111.
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1: 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We got Tina George there. She'll be standing by in Blue Nissan Versa near the Home Goods side, right now, possible stolen purse.

17, first floor. 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Claxton Manor, 102 North Washington Street, for a 60s female, seizure activity, room 117, 1507.

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3: 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I'm 177 and State Route 12. 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

0: 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No emergency reported at this time.
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He check once more.

0: their exes on scene and Angel Lavick being verbal, attempting to steal their ID. There's two children in the residence this month, 1518.
1: Hi, Josie.
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1: on heparin.
0: They do require a heart team, and they are ready.
1: No.

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1: 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The caller called back, too. They're all set. They got the package.
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0: 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It's a black Outback. 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Male driver, 1528. Yes. 24-6, were you available?
1: 4-6, affirmative.
0: 1528.
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1: What?
0: Albany and Rucker for a two-car MVA. Originally an unknown, now a caller stating there's a male with a head injury bleeding from above his eye. It's going to be a gray SUV and a tan car.

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0: Can I get a tow off rotation for Michael Boy Zebra 8817, heavy front end damage?
1: I got it.
0: Let me know when you're ready for the next one.
1: Go for it.
0: Henry Zebra Paul 5056, also heavy front end damage.

0: Yeah, no, 4094, Route 69 in that area. Virgil Tabor game, can I be a mile west of Cliff Local Market on Route 69? Virgil Tabor game, can I be unknown? The area 4094, Route 69, are saying 1 mile west of the cliff on 69. Tucker MVA, car's a passerby, it'd be a red Ford sedan and a darker colored SUV, crushing Silverado, 1544.
1: Enter acknowledges, enter 8 will be responding.

for their location employee there. 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We're seeing them removed.

Adsville for a 62-year-old male, lift assist only. Repeating, Herkimer County 2, Movac, lift assist 4, Wolf Street in the village of Dodsville for a 62-year-old male, 1548.

0: Brook County 2, Dallasville, lift assist 4, Wolf Street, for a 62-year-old male, negative injuries. Repeating, Herkimer County 2, Dallasville, lift assist 4, Wolf Street, for a 62-year-old male, lift assist only, 1549.
1: That's affirmative. MCAR 8, continuing to the scene.
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1: 1551. Her 8-year-old son came home with a 3D printed weapon, another juvenile case in the school.
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0: 52 Prospect Ave, caller is Samantha. Multiple males can be heard screaming in the background. She stated one of the males may have gone for a knife. Alien 103, did you copy?
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Deansboro Sunshine County Crash Notification, 7613 Maxwell Road. Deansboro Sunshine County Crash Notification, 7613 Maxwell Road, Grant Hill Road, Post Street Foot Crosses. 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

0: Kinney Road. It's a male laying on the side of the road, black coat with Scooby-Doo on it, white male, no interview. 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Appreciate it. Nick, honey, 118-463, that crash notification is going to be unfounded. 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

0: Conkle burn victim, 1007 Knox Street. Virgil, Conkle burn victim, 1007 Knox Street. You have just fallen for a structure by Skyler and Lennox for the crosses. You have a burn victim across the street. Now make it a working fire. If you have two ambulances, just let me know. 1604.
1: Romer, Nero. 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
0: 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I'll go to the next for the standby rig.
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3: 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Skyler and Lennox after the crosses. They're on scene for a working fire. Funkles and Ralph, three burn victims. Only two ambulances are needed for them, and then a standby rig. You'll be responding for a standby.

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0: 1102, LRH 1102. White Subaru 12 northbound Deerfield, being near the town line, Trenton.
1: 574, I'll go to the Shore Library.
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5 Gensler Ave, 315 Gensler Ave, meet with Adana Wagner, reporting a subject took their tax return money. 1610.

Cheryl Vinyl Ambulance on Old Problem, 543 Cheryl Road. Cheryl Vinyl Ambulance on Old Problem, 543 Cheryl Road, for Cheryl Kenwood Free Library, West Noyes Boulevard, East Hines Ave across. Law enforcement on scene requesting EMS. They're also requesting Narcan for a possible overdose. 32 David 1, 1611.

0: grass. I believe another investigator checked out it, but more people are stopping.
1: Received. He's all set.
0: They're going to have more people stopping to check them.

0: 1612.
1: I'm responding. You say the PD was on scene.
2: Dave, from PD's on scene requesting you have one Narcan administered patient in and out of consciousness.
1: I'm unconscious.

0: Receive.
1: Control Center Car 1, are they going to be in the library?
2: Road 2 Elliott, I'm clear.
3: 1613. Library. Where is that? Where is she?

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1: 14 9, control.
0: Target's on, Edward.
1: Which way would UFC like this?
0: Stand by 1.

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1: I called the waiting app for non-recent fall. But I violated balance 226 career app, towers 2, on the 1106 for a 79 female difficulty breathing after a non-recent fall. It's a Delta response, 1619.
0: Alarm 295 West Main Street, Zone 1 smoke detector. Repeating Kirkland County to Ilion, fire alarm 295 West Main Street for a Zone 1 smoke detector, 1619.

0: Angela Conkle, difficulty breathing, 1526 Steuben Street. Conkle, difficulty breathing, 1526 Steuben Street, City of Utica, Haddington Place, and Wall Street, and crosses. 40 female, shortness of breath, vomiting. New district region route, 60 David 2, 1620.
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0: 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Virtual Edwards Mutual Aid, City of Utica for difficulty breathing, 1526 Dubin Street, Wall Street, heading to place in the crosses. 40-year-old female, shortness of breath, vomiting. 60 David 2, Utica to Zimmer District, Bergen Route, 1621.
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0: 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Chest pains. 2192 Rail 49. Vinyl, Vienna, North Bay. Chest pains. 2192 Rail 49, East Lake Road Street and Rail 13 for the cross. The 71 male chest pains. 10D8 with 4, 1627.
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0: Park Chauvin.
1: 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Back and forth.
0: 1630.
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0: 412. It appears this complaint happened out in Utica. 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
1: Receive. 1633.

0: plan. Personally, Yorkville, Conkle Ambulance, seizures, 915 Champlin Ave. Yorkville and Conkle, seizures, 915 Champlin Ave, Calder Ave, West Highland Ave, for the crosses. 54 female has had 3 seizures, not responsive. Will be outside in a vehicle. 12 D. David 2, 1634.
1: Three zero three,
2: I'll play. 1634.
3: 1D 20 Central, 1 in custody.
2: 1 in custody, 1634.

0: West Bay Rescue and respond. 1634.
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3: 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Dirt bike picked off on me, traveling south on South Oil.

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1: James and Howard, just say that you needed help and then hung up on us.

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0: It's going to be at the North Bay Fire Station, 2114 Route 49, 2114 Route 49. For a walk-in subject there with difficulty breathing, I have a quote right now as a D. Davis call.

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0: 23 Chestnut Street, 23 Chestnut Street in the Village. 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She states a vehicle came up into her driveway, turned around doing damage to her landscape. 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

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Engine 5, Amos 4, syncable episode, 520 Rockhaven Road, cross of Pinewood and Laurelwood. 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

946 Ridgewood Road. She was irate, refused to give any further information. 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She stated that the Mather family, she witnessed them grab the children by the arm and throw them into the residence and also threw a dog inside. 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

0: Monroe Street near the city line, West Monroe Street. A car versus pole, the driver is out of the vehicle. Pole is down, is a traffic hazard.
1: 298, and you're on Linwood.
2: Lincoln Union, Tom, 6298. I'm on Linwood.
1: Okay.

MVA, car versus pole. The pole and wires are down, are a traffic hazard at the intersection of West Monroe Street at Gregorian Road, 1658.

Number 8 property damage, 5 at Limberlost. Still Clinton, slow leak from MBA, stay Route 5 at Limberlost. Clinton, MBA property damage, Route 5 at Limberlost. Before a 2-car MBA, slow leak in front of the vehicles, law enforcement is being notified now. 1658.

0: Rome Rescue 1, Amtier, Chesapeake, 811 West Liberty. Rome Rescue 1, Amtier, Chesapeake, 811 West Liberty. Respond for a 44 female left arm and chest pains. Time DD of 4, 16%.
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0: Joseph.
1: I'm unable to get a pull at this moment. It's on the corner of West Monroe and Gregory Lane.
0: Racing. 1705.
2: When you pull up here, we're going to be right at the intersection of Route 5 and Limberlost Road. We're going to need a little kitty litter and some brooms to get some debris out of the road on Route 5.
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Edwards, New Hartford, Chastain, 11 Pearl Street. New Hartford, Edwards, Chastain, 11 Pearl Street. 64 male. Difficulty ambulating, difficulty breathing with chest pains. 60 David 2, 1708.

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0: First plate will be New York, Lincoln, Charles, George, 3159, LCG, 3159. Second plate will be New York, John, Nora, Paul, 2168, JNP, 2168. Caller, owner is requesting Gerber's for the John Paul, 2168, front end damage.
1: Thank you.

Fontana Street, Apartment 2. Call came from MCAT, reporting subject Stephen Hale. Suicidal ideations, hung up while on the phone with them. 1709.

0: 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West Street, Henry Street. Engine 3 garbage can on fire. West of Henry. It'll be in the park next to that intersection. 1710.
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3: Five zero two State Street, across West Park and West Ave. Amber Phillips says an unknown male was at a residence about 2 days ago with a blue truck. Found an air tag in one of the planters on her porch. It's a white male, mid-30s. The truck had a trailer with a possible lawnmower on it. She'd like an interview.

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1: 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Where else at?
0: Receive. 1713.
2: Stack B. Collins. State Street. Almost out of victory sign.
0: Receive all attached. 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
3: 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I'll be in there.
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0: Oh, and then my request for some new fire for your or an explosion. Time on when you're ready. Greetings, go ahead. Looking for an engine from Sylvan Beach. Reporter explosion. Area 7915, Route 13. 7915, Route 13, Orlac. Across Lewis Point and North Meter Grove. Caller reported a North Plume smoke up. There's a vehicle outside. Possibly someone working on the car. Just looking for an engine from Sylvan Beach at this time.
1: Receivable Sermon, all right. 1750.
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2: 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Are you continuing? Are you available for a traffic complaint?

Sylvan Beach. Mutual Aid Tunnel Lennox report explosion, 7915 Route 13. Sylvan Beach, Mutual Aid Tunnel Lennox report explosion, 7915 Route 13, Tunnel Lennox, crushes Lewis Point Road. From the caller, a plume of smoke came out. There's a car on its side, possibly something working on the car, requesting an engine from Sylvan Beach of the same, 1716.

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0: 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Some car that comes into service at 1800.
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Details coming in, but it's 122 First Street, apartment 1. Caller reporting a domestic verbal dispute with their son. 1721.

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0: just coming up to North Corbin Canal. 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
1: That's a negative. 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
1: Stay first.
0: One D 23, one D 26, 6213 State Route 5, Town of Little Falls. 6213 State Route 5, Town of Little Falls. The scene of the fire from the other night. The daughter is on the line saying that there's at least three people on the property. She would like them removed.

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1: 1731.
2: A 90-year-old female injured after a fall. Trevier Line Samuels, 4279 Canal Road, across North Court Street and East Canal. A 90-year-old female injured after a fall. Using the light for sirens, Alpha Response from 1032.
3: Caller reports that she was having a verbal altercation.

0: a 90-year-old female injured after a fall. For Airline Samuels, 4279 Canal Road, across Iroquois Street and East Canal. A 90-year-old female injured after a fall. We see no life concerns. Alpha response from 1032.
1: Near Van Ammer Road.
2: Caller reports that she was having a verbal altercation with her husband at that location. Also, the husband has their small child on a bike, refusing to give the child back to her. No orders of protection in place. Unknown alcohol or drugs.

0: description for those four juveniles?
1: If you want to remain anonymous, state that there are four juveniles being served, also an elderly female attempting to prey on one of the juveniles.
0: Received, Albino?

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0: for me.
1: 5-1, talk to security. They stated they can handle it and didn't require any assistance.
0: Copy, I'll be clear.
1: 73-6.

0: the domestic, he states the parties are separated. He actually left on his motorcycle with a 3-year-old with him. The child does not have a helmet on. It's going to be described as a yellow Harley Davidson, smaller in size. She did not see him actually leave, maybe heading towards Blue Street or to a residence on North Chase Lake Road. She does not know of the address.
1: Copy.
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0: Pleasant.
1: Pleasant.
0: Got a neighbor problem for you. 1431 Genesee, the Ovalston. Noise is coming from apartment 405. The caller, Shauna, is requesting an interview with apartment 305. Say their neighbors are intentionally making loud noises requesting an interview.
1: Copy.

Camden Ambulance, traumatic injury. Camden Firehouse, 14 Church Street. Camden Ambulance, traumatic injury. Camden Firehouse, 14 Church Street. For a 14-year-old that has a fish hook stuck in his leg. 30 Adam 2. They're going to be standing by a gray Honda Pilot. 1745.

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0: search, rescue, came an ambulance notification. Person feeling faint. 11520 Morris Road. 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Person feeling faint. 11520 Morris Road. 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We're contacting Oswego County for NOCA Ambulance, 1749.
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2: 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Florence acknowledging, 1751.

0: Florence en route. Florence responding 1755.
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1: '27 Black River Boulevard, 2 car MBA, involving a black Acura sedan and a black Dodge Dart, located within the parking lot. 1803.
2: Crazy.

with a Wendy's Sutherland reported a Timothy Renfrew apartment seeks shelter after being assaulted by juveniles, where the juveniles live somewhere on Henry Street. 1804.

0: 2-7 is clear of the fire scene. 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I'll be out of service for the night.
1: Receive unit 7, 1805.

0: female fallen out of a golf cart with a head injury. Repeating to Cuyahoga EMS, 141 Stormy Hill Road, town of Russia, for a 19-year-old female fallen out of a golf cart with a head injury. 1810.
1: Nathaniel Bliss. She's heard three people smoking marijuana in her car. It was an older black sedan. He was requesting a phone call.
2: Three. Speaking.

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0: ED boy and 306 boy. It's going to be warning to that. CID ending in 443.
1: Control 2791 in route.
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1: Why should you do that?
2: Please take that,

0: Johnson, Trinidad County Ambulance, difficulty breathing 2932, route 12E, fire 13 Spur, send Trinidad County Ambulance, difficulty breathing 2932, route 12B is in Boley. Crescent Peck Road for a 41-year-old man having difficulty breathing, has a trach tube on, possible pneumonia, 60 David 1, 1818. Yes, in Boley. Crescent Peck Road for a 41-year-old man having difficulty breathing, has a possible pneumonia, 60 David 1.
1: Thank you. I'll be in our station. You close the call.

about 12 ESM boys on a person for a 41-year-old male and difficulty breathing, has a trach tube and possibly pneumonia, 60 David 1, 1823.

0: Franklin Street, Atlas, New York, Charles Zebra, Frank 5221, CZF 5221.
1: 1823. Back, you'll have noted, it's ready for Chief, the fire extinguisher guy.
0: Oh, no.
1: Copy.

0: 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You see our rig at the end of the parking lot.
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2: Erie Canal Road between Christianville Road and the Alzey Road for a 43-year-old female, upper GI pain, is conscious and alert, feeling sweaty. 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

0: Edwards Refutation, confirmation, a traumatic injury, 4191 Route 12. Patriot Edwards notification, Congo Mutual, a traumatic injury, 4191 Route 12, the Sherbrook Park, for a 45-year-old male, possibly have a broken ankle, 38 Adam 2, 1825.
1: Good night,
2: Alien.
1: Can you recontact the caller? 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
2: Briefing.
3: Larceny called into a station, not in progress.

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For a 41-year-old male, difficulty breathing has a trach tube, possibly pneumonia, 60 David 1, 1825.

0: 12 years in boy, present Peck Road. 41 year old, and the position of ingredient has a difference to possibly money.
1: For when you could disregard, it was all set.
2: 41 copy.
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4: 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Just be advised, they are only BLS. 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I think we're home 3 minutes early. 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

0: 220.
1: I want custody. 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

Hartford Edwards cardiac arrest. 2050, told him up. 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The fishing home, room 11, room 11. 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We advise patients to set a DNR. 18 seconds.

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1: 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Probably follow.
0: The location, I cut out.

0: Monroe Street. For a 70-year-old female in the hallway, collapsed, unknown status. Repeating, Two Little Falls EMS, 759 East Monroe Street. For a 70s female in the hallway, collapsed, unknown status at this time, 1835.
1: Falls acknowledged.
0: Little Falls acknowledging, 1836.

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3: Wilbur exit with Mary George M 7114 MGA 7114 of white vehicle.

May all crews be on the lookout. May I see northbound on Route 26 from Route 5 in Vernon for a blue or green smaller SUV, possible Volkswagen. Registration King Union Robert 5436. King Union Robert 5436. Frantic operation all over the road, almost went to the ditch. Repeating, be on the lookout. May I see northbound on 26 from Route 5 in Vernon for a blue or green smaller SUV, possibly a Volkswagen. Registration of King Union Robert 5436 all over the roadway. Almost went into a ditch. Radic operation. Night of clear 1840.

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0: 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It's going to be the westbound lane, just past the domes on 5.
1: Copy, I'll head over.
0: It's a 910, I can't call it back. It sounds like passing traffic going by it.
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0: 1848.
2: Start heading towards 21 Blackberry Patch Road, 21 Blackberry Patch Road in Westmont. It's a dead end off of West Main Street. Callers are Ken Isles. He states there's a female on the scene, Sarah Odell. It's uncooperative, threatened to burn the house down, having suicidal ideations, not eating or drinking. Just be advised, she's known to be violent and bite people. I'm going to try to get you another car to back you up.
3: That's the receiver out from Chittenden Lab.

Sector Concosic Person 140 Campbell F. Sector Concosic Person 140 Campbell F. Apartment number 1, Crescent LVF in Cambia. For a 54-year-old female, general weakness, 26 a.m. 5, 18, 52.

0: 419 on Route 12. I drew a new heart for a traumatic injury. 4191 Route 12. 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Edwards requesting assistance. This is a 45-year-old male, possible broken ankle, 18%.
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0: account because they probably left it on their car when they left Walmart.
1: Copy, negative results. You can close it out.
0: 1559.
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1: One 4 4 5 Temple Street, the United Center. Joseph Walker Street and Grove Place. Going to be on the enriched side, room 317. For a 70-year-old, a male experiencing shortness of breath, 33 C Charles 2, 1901.

0: 1514 Genesee, Empire Apartments, apartment R is in Robert 64. Callers of Holly states her aunt's visually impaired, having panic attacks, making suicidal statements, requesting an ambulance for transport. True discretion. She's not being violent.
1: Copy. She's requesting an ambulance. 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
0: Great. 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
1: 1906. 4553, if you can start for 5 Noyes Street. 5 Noyes Street had an open line, but the party asking for police. 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
0: All right. Any idea how long before 1D25 clears up? I've got a pending complaint in his post.
1: What?
0: 7435 Main Street, Village of Newport. It's a larceny complaint. See you, Heather Sutherland.
2: 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What was the other risk?

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Van 89 North of the Yank, New York, Henry X-ray 8208, HXX 828. 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

0: possible suicidal statement. He may be in room 106 with his mother. Our caller is a Candy Cogden from Stone Ridge Apartments.
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0: 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I'll be in service. 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She's 1918.
1: Eight's clear of the wind, 1018, 1019.
2: 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Go for it.

Sacramento County 2, Mohawk, Ilion, Movac, structure fire, 148 Bullion Road, German Flats. The caller stating the garage is on fire. Repeating to Mohawk, Ilion, Movac, structure fire, 148 Bullion Road, town of German Flats. Caller stating that the garage is on fire. 7, correction, 1920.

0: Clark County 22-1, 22-2, 22-7, structure fire. 148 Bullion Road, Town of German Flats. Caller reporting a garage on fire. Repeating to 22-1, 22-2, 22-7, structure fire. 148 Bullion Road, Town of German Flats. Caller reporting the garage is on fire. 1921.
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0: 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Repeating to Ilion, all call for a structure fire. 148 Bullion Road, Town of German Flats, for a garage on fire. 1921.
1: County 604
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Herkimer County to Mohawk. Manpower requested for a structure fire. 148 Bullion Road, Town of German Flats. Repeating to Mohawk. Manpower requested for a structure fire. 148 Bullion Road, Town of German Flats. 1924.

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Repeating to Cedarville, Mohawks requesting a tanker to the scene of a structure fire. 148 Bullion Road, Town of German Flats, 1928.

car seats, group of juveniles on the sidewalk throwing rocks, saying like they're in trouble in front of passing vehicles. The all black juveniles wearing all black, being a check on me.

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Frank William Young, 6128. Frank William Young, 6128. Southbound on Route 12. All over the roadway, possible 1192. Repeating, be on the lookout. Last seen Route 12 southbound from the Lewis Road, Daytonville Road area. Frank William Young, 6128, a silver Nissan Altima, all over the roadway, possible 1192, a night of clear, 1938.

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0: You have a landline to center officer's name and number.
1: Where is it?
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0: 127 Gilbert Road, speak with Patty. Ongoing issue with her neighbor harassing her.

Via Acacia Village. Ambulance 3, sick person, 2160 Bleecker Street. Ambulance 3, sick person, 2160 Bleecker Street, Acacia Village. Department A is an Adam 122. Caller with security calling for a 78-year-old, a female, not feeling well, not alert. 2060 David 1, 1950.

said he lost his cat while he was out looking for it. The neighbors say they were going to shoot the caller. The neighbor is known to own a .22 rifle. They're separated at this time, 1951.

0: 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Advise on the numerics when I get there.
1: Copy, you want a number created? 481 going with you?
0: 481's going. I don't need a number at this time.
1: Alright, sir.

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Caller's a Nick. Said there was a male sitting this with Spectrum, was being very pushy and rude. So a black male in a Spectrum hat and a yellow vest sitting in a white Tacoma on the side of the street.

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1: 5945, we've been start person, no go, 1501 Genesee. Caller is Zach, employee on scene. Stace LaToya is on scene. Father and staff, we're doing the release.

0: 57.
1: Straight through those SP level clear, I can take care of it.
2: Caller requesting landline contact from a patrol regards to multiple thefts of lumber. I'm also requesting a watch on the area.

0: room 2 east, room 241, going back to the Pines at 1800 Butterfield Ave, Utica, for a 58-year-old male with left-sided deficits from a stroke and issues from a traumatic brain injury.
1: Now,
0: copy, 1958.

0: I'll be out at D'Alessandro Stadium. That's a property. I believe Proctor chased off some kids from the national tournament here, stealing a bunch of stuff. Can you have the zone car swing over? It's probably going to be their report.
1: Receipt, what's D'Alessandro Stadium? Is that at MVCC?
0: Yeah, an armory there. Armory building.
1: Receipt.

0: 794. It came in at 1718. It was came in from, I believe SPNI that gave it to us.
1: Receive. Show me out.
0: 2001.
2: 182600. Can you copy client 90 for me?
0: Let's go ahead with it.
2: Send me New York 308-072-738. 308-072-738. Status, please.
3: Was fully gated, so we're just outside the fence. Should be able to see us wherever he is if he calls back. We're in the vicinity.

Fire to the Room Rescue 1, I'm carrying for small fall. 2209 North James Street, that's another Louis Ayers, for a 65-year-old male, Dallas, his head, 17B41, 20 open.